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Coming up 9 o'clock, the primetime request hour. About 25 minutes from now, I'll open up the phone line, start thinking about what you'd like to hear. In the meantime, here's Matchbox 20 at 3 a.m.

0: 103.5 WGRR. And that's Paula Abdul, Straight Up. Peter Z for Steve Mann. It's 8:13. I have on my agenda, as soon as I can squeeze it in, a trip to the theater to see the movie Coyote versus Roadrunner. Now, if you haven't heard about this, it's a Warner Brothers movie, and here's the premise. Very simple and to the point. Wile E. Coyote is suing the Acme Corporation for all the harm that's come to him from the Acme Corporation goods that he's ordered trying to catch the Roadrunner with. My friend Bernie went to see it. I trust Bernie implicitly when it comes to movies. He says, brilliant, great concept, executed brilliantly. Okay, I'm going.
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1: The tri-state steamy forecast from meteorologist Kevin Robinson at WLWT News 5. It's certified most accurate. Tonight, partly cloudy, low 72. Tomorrow, early clouds, then sunny and hot with a high of 93. Wednesday, even warmer, sunny and 94. And heat indexes on Tuesday and Wednesday will be close to 100 degrees. We're right now at 88, feels like 94 with Night Ranger.

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Just after 8:30, half an hour from the primetime request hour at 9, phone lines open, 513-987-1035. That's 513-987-1035. Tell me what you want to hear, I'll get it on for you. Here's In Excess.

0: 103.5 WGRR movie music from Survivor, Eye of the Tiger, Peter Z for Steve Mann at 8:43. Crawling up on 9 o'clock in the primetime request hour already. 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Roxette, Gary Wright, Quiet Riot. 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

0: 103.5 WGRR, Cincinnati's greatest hits for Connie in Fairfield. That's Roxette and The Look. It is 912 Peter Z for Steve Mann. Another great season for the Hamilton Westside All-Stars, despite falling to Japan in the Little League World Series third place game. Boy, they fought, didn't they? This is their sixth World Series appearance, the most by any U.S. team. 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
5: More hot stuff from meteorologist Kevin Robinson, the WLWT News 5 certified most accurate forecast. Partly cloudy tonight, a low of 72. We'll start out with some clouds tomorrow, then turning sunny again, 93 for the high. Wednesday, even warmer, sunny and 94. Heat indexes on Tuesday and Wednesday near 100 degrees. It's 86 now, feels like 92 on the Prime Time Request Hour.
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0: 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San Diego 5, Cincinnati nothing tonight. They'll play again tomorrow at 6:40. 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

Your next chance to control the playlist comes with Rock and Ron on Lunchtime Greats by Request in the noon hour tomorrow. Thanks for your calls tonight. Just after 10 o'clock, I'm Peter Z with Irene Carroll.

103.5 WGRR. Everybody concerned about Ellie De La Cruz having a quad injury in yesterday's game. He played tonight, played designated hitter, got two walks and a strikeout. Padres 5, Reds nothing. They play again.

0: SawyerDentist.com.
1: Well, if you're one of the ones who thought summer was over because school's back in, surprise, your certified most accurate forecast from meteorologist Kevin Robinson at WLWT News 5. Partly cloudy, the overnight low 72. Tomorrow, early clouds, then sun 93. Wednesday, sun 94. Heat indexes both days near 100. We're at 85 now. 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

Cincinnati's greatest hits coming up from Derek and the Dominoes and Tom Petty and the Heartbreakers. I'm Peter Z for Steve Mann. It's 11 o'clock. Here's Michael Sembello.

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1: 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There's too much riding on my mind being locked in. Play offense, not defense. 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Just play the game one way. You hit a ball in the gap, run. Boom, coming in hot.
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3: Boy, we've had some hot weather this summer, but I don't remember a night where it was still 84 degrees at 11:20 in the evening. The certified most accurate forecast from Kevin Robinson and News 5. Certified most accurate for you. Tonight, partly cloudy, low of 72. Tomorrow, early clouds, then sunny, a high of 93. Sunshine 94 on Wednesday. We're at 84 now. Still feels like 90 with in excess.

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Just say, "Hey Google, open 103.5 WGRR."

So I've been offered money. I'll take you to lunch. And then there's this one, which I can't even read. Tickets to Eric Clapton. And you just win them 6:40 tomorrow morning in the Jim Day Show. See you then.

forever, and that's a mighty long time. But I'm here to tell you, there's something else. The afterworld. A world of never-ending happiness. You can always see the sun. 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
7: Anyone who spends time on social media can tell you the longevity space is flooded with lotions and potions and gadgets promising to help you live forever. A lot of it is a waste of money. Some of it, downright dangerous. But two trends you probably have seen do have some science behind them. First, red light therapy. Researchers believe certain wavelengths of light can energize cells, help with skin texture, and hair growth. If you want to try an at-home device, look for FDA clearance and know that it's going to take months of consistent use. Second, the sauna. Regular use has been linked to better heart and brain health. You should think of these things as the whipped cream on top rather than the foundational ice cream of the sundae. Without good diet, exercise, and friendships, those other things can only do so much. I'm Dr. Sanjay Gupta, helping you live a better life.
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0: be a little too early for dancing. I mean, I got some groove going, but I don't know if I can do a full force dance right now. 5:43 at WGRR. I've only had one cup of coffee, right? You need a couple more before you can dance like that at this time of the morning. Whitney Houston, awesome stuff right there. High today of 93. Going to feel like we're in the upper 90s. Heat advisories out. Plus, in addition to that, it's going to be feeling like it's 100 for the next 3 days. So the heat and humidity, it's back. And it seems like just like that, my grass has turned crispy. Hey, we had all that rain. I didn't have to worry about watering anything. And yesterday I was out cutting the front lawn. I'm like, man, it's getting a little crispy. It's just starting. It's still green, but I can tell the blades are starting to shrink down. They're getting a little skinny. I'm like, we need some rain. But yeah, there's no relief coming for that. 73 right now in the Queen City. Good morning.
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0: There is relief in the roads because there's no traffic. Just the construction that's cleaning up. So if you're an early driver, hey, that's why we do this early stuff. No traffic.
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0: the lengths that we humans go to make sure a turtle makes it to the other side of the road. It's the good news this morning. Hi, it's Jim Day, and looking to hit 93. Ooh, it's going to be hot. I feel like 98 and then 100 for the rest of the week. 73 right now in the Queen City. And how many times have you driven down the road and you've seen a turtle going across the road or walking down a path and the turtle's going to the other side? And some of us go, oh, let me pick it up and move it. And so we do to get it to where it's going. Well, this is kind of the same thing, except it's across the Atlantic Ocean in Wales. So over in Europe, they found a sea turtle that was injured, and it was actually from the Gulf of Mexico. That's where it lived. I don't know, maybe it was tagged or something, but they figured it out. But the thing was injured, and it just got swept across the Atlantic Ocean. So they're like, well, we can't just take it back. This thing's injured. So they rehabilitated it in the Wales, and then they contacted a zoo in Houston after a couple of years, saying, okay, this guy's ready to travel. Took him over to Houston, where they are now working on this turtle to get ready to return him back into the Gulf. How about that? All for one turtle that was trying to cross the road. But we as humans, we got a little compassion for those guys. Now, if it was a spider, completely different story. But it was a turtle, and we like our turtles. And I think that's some pretty good news.
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2: After more than 20 years of marriage, I can tell you this. Every couple fights. Among my friend group, I see what separates the strong relationships from the weak ones, and that isn't avoiding conflict. It's something therapists call emotional safety. Emotional safety means you can share your real feelings, even the hard ones, without fear of being attacked, dismissed, or rejected. When that's missing, you start walking on eggshells, hiding parts of yourself, and resentment starts to build up. So how do you cultivate emotional safety? One therapist put it simply, the only difference between the best and worst relationships is an ability to repair after a fight. Every repair starts with a conversation, trying to listen without blaming. Name what you are feeling instead of attacking. It's hard sometimes, and there is no shame in getting help from a therapist. I'm Dr. Sanjay Gupta, helping you live a better life.
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0: 5-0 last night for the Reds, and not in their favor. They're back at it again tonight. Curious what the manager says when they're back in the locker room and there's no one around except him and the boys. Well, I'll tell you, I've got a comedian coming up who knows what coaches say in high school when they're in charge of the fishing team. That's coming up at 8 minutes. Hang tight.
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I never thought I would mention the band Disturbed on WGRR, but we're going to do just that this morning. Good morning at 6:14 at 103.5 WGRR, and looking to hit 93. Feel even warmer than that, that whole heat advisory thing. It's 73 right now, but the question I have on the WGRR Facebook page is, name a cover song that's better than the original. Name a cover song that's better than the original. And I got to tell you, I just saw that Jeffrey put this up here. Disturbed's version of Sound of Silence is phenomenal. It's great. It's one of those ones that you should probably check out later on today if you can, if you got some time to kill at work. Disturbed's Sound of Silence. That's a really good one. And there's tons of them that are showing up there, ones I didn't even think of. For me, the cover song that's better than the original, there's two that came to mind right away. First one is Wagon Wheel. I mean, there's Old Crow-Medicine Show did it. Bob Dylan wrote it. Old Crow-Medicine Show recorded it. And then Darius Rucker redid it a few years after that. And I got to tell you, from Hootie and the Blowfish, Darius Rucker, I think his version is just wonderful. Not saying anything's wrong with Old Crow-Medicine Show, but I really love Darius's. And the other one, I'm a huge Billy Joel fan. Always have been a huge Billy Joel fan. And he released the song Shameless. Heard it? Well, no, that's not it. He released the song Shameless on his Stormfront album back in, I think it was 89 or something that came out. It's good sounding. Here's the big part here. I mean, it sounds like Billy Joel. Through and through, that sounds like Billy Joel. But then Garth Brooks, the country singer, huge fan of Billy Joel, called him up and said, hey, I love that song. Do you mind if I record it for my album? So a few years later, Garth Brooks redid the same song. Now, granted, this is the first one. For being a huge Billy Joel fan, this is the one that I really heard first. Stuck with me. Maybe that's why I like it more, but check it out.

0: I just love it. I love the different instruments and everything. It's just, to me, it's a better version than the original version. But we all have our own that we like. So how about you? Name a cover song that's better than the original. I have that up on the WGR Facebook page.
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2: 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Jansen pulled a shoe out of the lake, and Martin, you couldn't catch a fish in the seafood department at the grocery store. 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All right, we're hands in, fish on three.
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0: Which way do you fall on this one? Good morning. It's the Jim Day Show on 103.5 WGRR. 73 and up to 93 this afternoon with a bunch of humidity. Enough for everyone to have seconds. So they want to ban something. This is in Italy, and it has to do with cell phones. And I'm not really a big person on banning things. They're talking, but it kind of makes sense. They're talking about banning looking at your phone, not just texting, but actually looking at your phone in Italy when you're walking across crosswalks and walking across the streets, because you have no clue what's going on. You're looking at your phone. And people step right out in the street, right in front of the cars who are assuming that that looks like they're going to stop. And obviously they're in a crosswalk and you should stop for them. But things happen. So they're talking about banning that. I don't know. They're not going to ban hands-free devices, not going to ban use of earphones, headphones of any sort. Although when you have those on, you have no clue what's going on around you because you can't hear anything, even a car honking at you. But they're not going to ban that. They're just going to ban looking at your phone. So I don't know. Unless you're going to ban everything and make me have my head on a swivel, I don't think you can. I don't know. There's safety, and then there's maybe you just need to be smart and get your face out of your phone. Do you need to make a law on that? I don't know. That's what we're looking about doing in Italy. But it is true. Don't be looking at your phone when you're crossing the street. Because it's bad enough you're looking at your phone crossing the street and don't know a car's coming at you. But you got to remember, the driver's also looking at his phone and he's texting and he has no idea you're crossing the street. It's just not good. Coming up, we got the almost impossible question. This is good. It's your chance to win tickets to see, you ready for this? Eric Clapton. That's next on WGRR.
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2: 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Just play the game one way. You hit a ball in the gap, run. 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
10: More than 2 years after rolling out mobile ID for iPhone users, Ohio is now making the option available for Android users. You can now download a mobile version of your driver's license to your Google Wallet. The state says Ohioans can present mobile ID to verify age or identity at select businesses and venues in many state buildings and at all TSA checkpoints nationwide and at Ohio's casinos. Kentucky launched the Kentucky Mobile ID Verify app in the App Store and Google Play at the start of this year. Cincinnati Animal Care is urgently seeking people who would like to adopt or foster dogs ahead of a looming construction deadline. They're continuing its waived adoption fees for dogs 6 months and older and encouraging anyone who's interested to act quickly. The shelter's Coleraine Avenue campus will need to have a kennel cleared out for construction this week, meaning space will be limited for dogs currently at the facility and animals who are anticipated estimated to need care. Throughout August, Cincinnati Animal Care has taken in 420 dogs, while just 248 have been adopted. And the Reds lost to the Padres 5-0 yesterday. They play again at Great American Ballpark this evening at 6:40. I'm Karen Van Zandt with your news update on 103.5 WGRR.
0: Thank you, Karen. All right, Eric Clapton, as promised, every morning with the Almost Impossible question. He's going to be at the Heritage Bank Center September the 8th. Here's the question you need to get right to win. When it comes to weddings, more than 3/4 of us agree this is poor form. What is it? When it comes to weddings, more than 3/4 of us agree this is poor form. What is it? 513-987-1035. Get that right, and you're off to see Clapton, all right? Weddings, 3/4 of us agree that this is poor form. Give me a call. See what you have. You could win.

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1: Gotta be the great one. French on WGRR, Cincinnati's greatest hits. 623, looking for the answer to the almost impossible question. And the reward today is absolutely worth it. Eric Clapton tickets. Now, the question is, when it comes to weddings, more than three quarters of us agreed. This is poor form. You just have to tell me what it is. 513-987-1035. We're going to start with Dana this morning. What's going on in your world, Dana?
2: Going to work.
1: Yes. Some of us have to work. Then there's me. I just sit here and I DJ songs all morning for you. All right, you ready?
2: Yeah.
1: Okay. Comes to weddings. When it comes to weddings, three quarters of us agree that, Dana, this is poor form. What is it?
2: I think it's when people want to charge money to attend their wedding.
1: Yeah, you come and listen, I've got the food for you. I've got the cake for you, but it's going to cost you $75. And for you, Dana, since I've seen you up at the bar a couple times, you're $150. No, that's not it. But I do think that is poor form. All right, you have a great morning.
2: Yeah. All right, you too.
1: Bye-bye. Good morning, Jeff. You ready for it?
3: Yeah.
1: All right, so we know it's not making people pay. What is it that we think is poor form at a wedding?
3: Smashing the cake in each other's face.
1: That is not poor form, man. That is what's supposed to happen. That is a tradition.
3: I think most people hate it.
1: I know they do. They do. My wife hated it. I wasn't allowed to do it. Is it the mashing of the cake in the face? Nope, it's not the smushing. Sorry.
3: All right.
1: Well, we don't have an answer, so it's clip time. Always gives the answer away. It's a good way to get to know your mailman. When it comes to weddings, more than three quarters of us agree that this is poor form. What is it? I'll tell you what, it's a good way to get to know your mailman. 513-987-1035, playing for Clapton tickets. Good luck from WGRR.
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9: Do you remember the nervous excitement of your first day of college? 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Can't believe it. I still remember those folks like it was yesterday. 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Now, this sounds harmless enough, but a lot of these pages are in fact run by outside companies, not the schools. Some even charge a fee to post. Put another way, they're profiting off of kids' anxiety about being lonely. Here's the thing. You don't need your friends picked out before day one. I can almost guarantee you the best friends your kids are going to make are the ones they meet the old-fashioned way, face-to-face. I'm Dr. Sanjay Gupta, helping you live a better life.
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0: 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Ready or not? It's coming up 2 for Tuesday. 2 questions. You get them both right, and you'll be a winner. Anything wrong with that?
1: I didn't think so.
0: Your chance to see an Eagles tribute band when you get this right. Well, I've got a couple tunes until then. 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
0: 7:16, and it is time to do a Tuesday two questions. You get the two questions right, and you win two tickets to see To the Limit Eagles tribute. I think you should go to this show. Let me give you the first question right now. Caller number 9, 513-987-1035, who gets the question right, I'll get you question number 2. Get the second one right, you're off to see that Eagles tribute. First question, Lionel Messi. He announced that he is retiring from his country's national soccer team. After 2 decades, he's been doing that, of representing his countrymen. He says, I'm ready to retire. It's a hard decision, but it needs to happen. What country did Lionel Messi represent? 513-987-1035. There's your almost impossible question. I'm sorry. That's your 2 for Tuesday. Question number 1. Lionel Messi announces retiring from his country's national team. Name the country for me. You get that one right, then I get you that second question. You get that one right, then you win on a 2 for Tuesday. So, 513-987-1035. Let's roll.

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0: CCR on WGRR as the sun comes up, another hot day in the tri-state, and it's going to be hot for the next 3 days. Might have to start watering the lawn. It was getting a little crispy when I started mowing it yesterday. 93 for our high today, and right now we are at 72 in Cincinnati, and we're doing something called a 2 for Tuesday. You can play along wherever you are. But on the phone, let's go to Trenton and Pam. Good morning.
1: Two questions for you. Two for Tuesday, Pam. You get them both right. You're off to see To the Limit, the Eagles tributes. You heard question one already. Let me just share it with everyone else who may have missed it. Lionel Messi is announcing he's retiring from his country's national soccer team. Football team. After 2 decades of representing his countrymen, he says, I'm ready to retire. Very hard decision, but I need to do it. What country did he represent?
2: Argentina.
0: Absolutely right. Now, he is going to keep playing for Miami. He's under contract for another 2 years, year and a half, something like that. So he'll still play here in the States. But, yeah, no longer representing Argentina. You got the first one right. It's a 2 for Tuesday. Pam and Trenton, you need to get the next one right to win these tickets. Here we go.
2: Okay.
0: Pam, Friday, this Pixar movie celebrates its 20th anniversary. The movie is known for the song Life is a Highway and the phrase Ka-chow! And I am speed. I am speed. Name the movie.
2: That is Cars.
0: That is
2: absolutely my son's favorite movie.
0: Yeah. Mine too. My son and daughter could not get enough of that. And I got to say, so it was 20 years. My wife's cousin, their son Owen, just turned 3 years old 2 days ago. Then they had a Cars birthday party, a Cars-themed birthday party. I was so excited to see that again.
2: Yes. I just moved my son into college, the Cars lover. So,
0: oh,
2: yeah,
0: man.
2: Big memories.
0: Yep. Oh, that is the best. What a great movie that was. Well, I'll tell you what. You're off to see a show. It's going to be pretty great. To the Limit Eagles tribute. It's coming up at the Belterra Casino Resort's Center Stage Showroom on September the 5th. That's a Saturday. And tickets are available at belterracasino.com. And maybe in honor of Cars, they'll sing Life is a Highway.
2: Yeah.
0: That would be kind of cool. Congratulations.
2: Thank you.
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10: Quick question for the boy dads out there. Do you know what your son sees when he opens his phone? There's a good chance it includes a world now known as the manosphere. A recent survey by Common Sense Media found 73% of teen boys regularly come across this kind of masculinity-focused content that sometimes paints men as victims and women as the enemy. Now here's what struck me. Boys rarely look for it. They may be searching for workout tips or skincare, and the algorithm serves up the rest. Child psychotherapist Katie Hurley spent 6 months studying these spaces for her new book called Breaking the Boy Code. What she found underneath all that bravado was insecurity. Boys searching for belonging, purpose, mattering. The best thing you can do as a parent is then making time to listen without rushing to fix anything. I'm Dr. Sanjay Gupta, helping you live a better life.
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1: 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I'm getting ready for Oktoberfest.
17: Karen. Oh, okay.
1: Guten Morgen. The gates. Gut danke. What do you have in the news, Karen Van Sant?
17: All right. Tailgating at Bengals games will continue this season, but fans should expect parking lot changes tied to the Brent Spence Bridge construction. The Bengals say tailgating is still allowed in all parking areas around Paycor Stadium, with service lots opening 4 hours before kickoff. But some parking will be affected as work begins on the new companion bridge to the Brent Spence. So if your usual tailgate spot disappears, right, the Bengals are reminding fans about the Bud Light tailgate zone, which is on Freedom Way. They have live bands, food and drinks for all home games. But if you do have questions, they say you can contact your Bengals account manager or contact the team's membership office.
1: And while you mentioned that about tailgating, it comes out the very same day that 61% of Americans say, I would prefer to homegate than to ever tailgate.
17: I'm on board with that.
1: They would much rather do that. So, I mean, get rid of some fan places. It's okay. Most of us want to be home.
17: That's right.
1: And then I don't know if you then drive down and Uber down and get dropped off.
17: Well, you would definitely want to Uber at that point.
1: Yeah, you would, because you're not going to find a parking spot.
17: No, you don't want to drive if you've been homegating either.
1: Oh, there's that too.
17: Yeah.
1: Forgot about the safety part there.
17: Yeah, right.
1: I was thinking convenience.
17: Well,
1: thank goodness you're here, Karen.
17: I know.
1: For some sanity.
17: Oh, my. That's scary. In other news, Blink is adding a new opening night celebration to kick off the 2026 festival. Ready, Set, Blink will take over Central Parkway near TQL Stadium 4 to 9 p.m. on October 8th with interactive art, hands-on creations. There's going to be live music and marching bands, a drone show, all leading into the official start of Blink, which happens October 8th through the 11th, by the way. They're also doing a cool thing for one young artist.
1: This Blink is a part I think is pretty sweet.
17: Yeah, Blink and First Financial Bank inviting kids 12 and younger to enter the Turn on the Lights coloring contest. The winner of that contest will help officially illuminate Blink. You do have to enter before September 26th. BlinkCincinnati.com is where you want to go for all that info.
1: Yeah, flip the switch. This is what I would do. I would flip the switch, turn it on, and then I turn it back off, and then I turn it on, and then I start going on, off, on, off, on, off.
17: That's why you're not invited.
1: And that's why I'm, you know, kids are more responsible than me.
17: Yeah. And finally, do you share gossip? You hear, like, say, you hear some gossip, whether it's from your friends or
1: depends,
17: work or whatever. Do you share it with your wife?
1: Oh, yes, all the time.
17: Okay.
1: I tell her, not, but you can't share this with anyone because I was told never to tell anyone else.
17: But that's the person you share it with.
1: Absolutely.
17: Yeah. Well, ladies, it goes both ways. If you hear some hot gossip, experts say you need to tell your husband or your boyfriend, not your friends. Psychologists report that men get more out of hearing gossip than women do. It makes them feel valued and closer to the person that shared it with them.
1: I agree.
17: Yeah.
1: I agree. So whenever Tracy tells me something, I just feel like, oh, we have this confidence between us.
17: Yeah. Like, oh, she picked you to tell it to.
1: Yeah.
17: Me. Yeah. I tell my boyfriend so much gossip. Like, if you're friends with us and you're listening right now, if you don't want Cannon to know, don't tell me, because he will find out. And vice versa.
1: And vice versa.
17: And I might tell Jim, too. You never know.
1: Because I'm the work husband.
17: Right.
1: Well, am I the work husband?
17: Yeah, sure. Why not?
1: Okay. There you go. I think you have another one here, too, somewhere. Karen.
17: I do.
1: Thank you so much. Coming up, how the number one college party school almost ruined a relationship between a father and a son. That's next on WGRR.

0: If your parents ever said anything when you were a child that made you want to crawl into a hole because it was like, Mom, Dad, why are you saying that? 513-987-1035. I just had a flashback to when I was 18 years old and I was visiting colleges and my dad started talking to the person at OU and I was like, oh my gosh, I can never come to this university because of what he just said.
1: What'd he say?
0: Because everyone's going to know when I show up that your dad, Jim's dad, is the dad that asked the communication advisor that. The list of the top party schools just came out.
1: Yeah.
0: Now, Florida State's number one. UD is actually number four on this list.
1: Really?
0: Yeah, UD. Crazy UD. And the Ohio State University, seven. The rest of them are further away.
1: I would never have guessed UD to be on there.
0: Well, back in 1988 when I was looking at colleges, OU was the number one party school for the second year in a row. And my dad, as we had this wonderful interview, and I thought this is a great school to come to. I almost went there until my dad said, so, Mr. Advisor, I noticed that OU is the number one party school in America, not just this year, but last year as well. What is the school as an entity doing to combat this issue? And how and when will it no longer be the number one party school?
1: Oh, wow.
0: And I'm like, oh, my
1: God. That's a loaded question.
0: Oh, my God. I was so embarrassed.
1: What did they say?
0: I don't know. I didn't care at that point. I wanted to get out of there.
1: You just zoned out.
0: Yes. Yes. It's like, how do you ask that question? Parents don't understand.
1: No.
0: No, I think that's why that song came out. Parents just don't understand.
1: 1,000%. Yeah.
0: All right. 513-987-1035. I can't be the only one who had a parent say something that made you just want to crawl under a chair and disappear. If you got one, let's hear it at WGRR.
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Cincinnati's Greatest Hits, 103.5 WGRR. The latest update on Lionel Richie. He had a little hell some go on over the weekend. I'll share that with you right after we do All Night Long by Lionel.

0: Most recent update on Lionel Richie is from a couple hours ago, and it really is nothing different than we knew already. Good morning. It's the Jim Day Show on 103.5 WGR, high of 93, and it is 74 right now. If you go, oh, wait, what happened to Lionel Richie? He checked himself into a hospital. So Saturday he was performing. It's an outdoor stage in St. Louis, and he was doing a show there, and he started feeling funky, and on his last song, he asked for a chair to be brought out on stage, and he had to sit in the chair to sing all night long. And after that, he said, let's go to a hospital, and he checked himself in for tests of some sort. And what I can tell so far is he's hoping to get out today. That's really all we know right now. It was June, I think it was. He kind of had, I don't want to say it was the same thing, but similar issues when he opened up his tour in Minnesota. He then not only did he end that show early, but he then had to cancel the next two shows. So I'm sure there'll be some shows canceled after this. You don't just go to the hospital and check yourself in. Be back the next day or the next weekend. So, I mean, 77 years old. So, all the best to Lionel Richie. But, yeah, that's all I know right now. Obviously, if I hear anything else, I will share that with you. Coming up, we're going to do the 80s at 8. It's a bunch of 80s songs at 8 o'clock. That's why we call it that next.
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Cincinnati's Greatest Hits, 103.5 WGRR. And these greatest hits, always from the 80s. 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She was in the Super Bowl, not once. 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

0: Let's add something else to the list that those that are born today and probably for the last 15 years will never, ever experience. Good morning. It's the Jim Day Show on WGR. Karen, so you know, like corded phones, that's out, that whole thing.
1: Sure.
0: Plugging a phone into a wall. What? Yeah. How did that? How do you do the dial thing? All that stuff.
1: Why is it stuck to a wall?
0: Well, I just experienced something, and it dawned on me that anyone who is probably in, fifth grade or younger, definitely younger, will never experience.
1: What's that?
0: A paper cut. I was just getting something off a copier, and I got an extra sheet of paper that I didn't need, so I'm crumpling it up. I'm like, oh, I got a paper cut. And then I realized I'm the only person in this building that does anything with paper, because the rest of you think that technology is like going to save the world and you use technology all the time.
1: Yeah. Well, another coworker down the hall that I work with also prints everything out, drives me bananas. Man,
0: might have get a paper cut there. But this whole anyone who's born today will never have a piece of paper. They will never experience a paper cut.
1: Well, good for them for not experiencing a paper cut.

0: That is not fun.
1: No, it's not. But here's my fear. If they do, they won't understand what has just happened to their body because the stinging sensation that comes with it, they will think their life is over.
0: Well, here's the thing. They could still experience it because Amazon's not going anywhere and a cardboard box paper or cut is way worse.
1: Yeah, good point.
0: Yeah, so they may not have the little type paper, you know, paper that we use.
1: Right.
0: But the cardboard's not going anywhere.
1: They might lose a limb with that.
0: Yeah, that's harsh.
1: All right, so at least they're still going to experience pain. That's
0: they're going to experience pain. Just in a different form.
2: 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Hey, Cincy, when the school...
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0: come together. 826. We're all coming together in Oktoberfest. We had the Germania one this past weekend. Hamilton's doing theirs. And then right around the corner from there, Oktoberfest Cincinnati, the big baby of them all, is going to happen. And this year, last year was the first year they did it, but they're doing it again this year. They're going to sort of kick off the Saturday fun with the Brewery Run 5K, the Oktoberfest. Actually, it's not a 5K. It is a 14K and 7K. But it's a great run. If you've never run the course before, it really is. The longer one's great. It goes through all the old breweries, past all the breweries of Cincinnati's history. It's just a fun one. And you're with a whole bunch of people having a great time. And you end right there at Oktoberfest. So you're ready to kick off the fun on Saturday. So if you would like to get hooked up with either one of the runs, I know you've got plenty of time, but time is running out. And there's always price increases as you get closer and closer to the event. So something different. Get your lederhose all cleaned up. And I might have had some beer spilled on mine this past weekend at Germania. Not mine. Someone walked into me and, well, it was my beer. They walked into me and sent half of my tankard down the front. Oh, yeah, that's going to be a mess to clean up. But maybe I'll just let it dry off and just go with the smell and be kind of fun. If you want to get signed up, you can do that at flyingpigmarathon.com and just look for the beer series, and then you can find the big brewery run.
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1: It is a steamy start to September. A heat advisory goes into effect today and lasts at least into Thursday evening. So it's going to be hot and humid. 93 for our high, probably feeling more like 95 to 98 in the shade. This is WWT meteorologist Randy Rico on 103.5 WGRR.
2: 74 and a little bit of humidity this morning. There'll be more. Don't worry. Enough for everyone.
1: Yay.
2: 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It's Jim Day Show on 103.5 WGRR. Karen with the news. What do you have?
3: Good morning. Well, more than 2 years after rolling out mobile ID for iPhone users, Ohio is now making it available to Android users too. So if you have an Android, you can now download a mobile version of your driver's license to your Google Wallet. The state says Ohioans can present mobile ID to verify age or identity at select businesses and venues, a lot of state buildings. You can also do this at all TSA checkpoints nationwide if you're traveling, and at Ohio's casinos. Now, if you're in Kentucky, this has been available for both Apple and Google users since the start of the year.
2: All right.
3: So
2: can I present it to the police officer when he pulls me over?
3: They say that you still need to keep your physical ID on you, so I'm guessing no.
2: I don't know. I can get on a plane and go through TSA, don't you think it would work for me getting pulled over too?
3: You would think so, but I don't know. I don't know if it works for that. I don't know if it works for voting, but just keep your ID handy. Cincinnati Animal Care urgently seeking people who want to adopt or foster dogs ahead of a looming construction deadline. They're continuing their waived adoption fees for dogs that are 6 months and older, and encourage anyone who's interested, well, to act quickly. The shelter's Coleraine Avenue campus will need to have a kennel cleared out for construction this week, meaning space will be very limited for dogs at the facility and animals who might need care. Throughout August, by the way, Cincinnati Animal Care took in 420 dogs while just 248 were adopted.
2: Oh, wow. So they have a plethora.
3: They have a lot, yes. And again, that's Cincinnati Animal Care over in Northside. And finally, according to some studies, Jim, September ranks as the second most common birth month following August.
2: September.
3: Do the math.
2: January 1st, yep. New Year's Eve, Christmas, all around there. Interesting. Yep.
3: Now, some people believe, well, yeah, like you said, September falls 9 months after the holiday season and the colder weather, which, of course, means more of us are inside.
2: So you said this is the second most, what's the
3: August.
2: August, okay.
3: August is the most popular.
2: All right, yeah. It's all the same.
3: Yep.
2: Same things happened 9 months ago. Mm-hmm. You just had some turkey and you're sleepy and you're not responsible for anything. And I don't know what happened. I was overserved my turkey. Son, that's the story.
3: I think this is why I like Halloween so much, because I was born in July.
2: There's the birds and bees story, and then there's a turkey and stuffing story.
3: Absolutely.
2: Thanks, Karen.
3: Yep.

0: WGRR is now taking the place of the federal government. We will issue the travel warning since they haven't done it yet. There's a travel warning that has now officially been issued. Do not, for any reason, go to Indiana, particularly around Indianapolis.
1: Oh, no.
0: It's
1: why?
0: It's unsafe. There are lions wandering freely, and they can't find them.
1: Lions?
0: Lions. Yeah, there's a 300-pound lioness with a blue jacket. Maybe a collar, they meant to say. And her cub, which are wandering. And police have been searching, and wildlife officials have been searching for.
1: Are they lost from a zoo, or was this a thing where someone decided to own a lion?
0: Yeah, so here's the thing. No zoo or sanctuaries or people who have permits to own such beasts have reported anything missing.
1: I would think they would know if they had a lion missing.
0: I mean, a cute cub or a 300-pound lion.
1: Yeah.
0: So they thought they had him spotted at one point so with drones, and they went to investigate, and it turns out it was just a couple hogs. Because, you know, hogs are kind of big.
1: Wow.
0: So I'm just saying. So it looks like it's eastern and northeastern areas around Indianapolis.
1: Huh. Okay.
0: Yeah, so just, I think the Indianapolis Marathon's coming up here in a few weeks.
1: Oh, no. And, I hope they find them beforehand. Hey,
0: if you want to get a PR, personal record,
1: I mean,
0: might be the thing to do. Have a lion chasing you.
1: That would be the thing to get me to run. Although, I would lose all sense of, common sense, and I would I want to pet the kitty. Come here.
0: No, don't pet the kitty.
1: But you know me.
0: Oh my gosh, you're the same person that goes to Yellowstone and pets the big old fuzzy dolls that look like dogs.
1: No, I wouldn't do that. The buffalo, the bison. I would not do that. If it's a cat, though. I'd have to remind myself.
0: Well, maybe that's how we can find these lions. Just send you out there.
1: All right. There's worse ways to go.
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0: awesome answers going on right now in the WGR Facebook page. Good morning. It's the Jim Day Show. And I asked this earlier this morning on Facebook. It's name a cover song that's better than the original song. And there's so many covers that they don't really hold up. But then there's some we're like, oh, yeah. Like All Along the Watchtower by Jimi Hendrix. Bob Dylan crushed it. Jimmy's version? I agree. Catherine put that up there. That is a really, really good version. I Shot the Sheriff, Eric Clapton, another great one. The Lion Sleeps Tonight. Remember that song? That was actually a remake as well from, I think it came out in the 30s. But the Tokens, they just added a twist to it that was just right. And it was really, really good. And Mark, who's actually my neighbor, I was like, hey, I know that guy. He's my neighbor. He put on Facebook that the cover song to him that is so much better than the original is Proud Mary by CCR. Yeah, that was, I mean, the original, you can't go wrong. But CCR's version, that's the one I think pretty much everyone thinks about. So there you go. There's lots of them up there. You can agree and disagree with some, but definitely throw yours up there. The cover song that's better than the original. It's up on the WGR Facebook page.
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Hello, I'm Ron Schumacher. Not only a brand new day, but a new month. Welcome, September. Wonderful to be with you through the workday with plenty of Cincinnati's greatest hits like this.

Jam out the Cincinnati's greatest hits through your smart speaker. All you need to do is say play 103.5 WGRR. Madonna's Into the Groove at 914. Hi, I'm Ron Schumacher. Well, Camp Washington Chili, they're on Coleraine Avenue. You know, they're open 24 hours a day, every day, except on Sunday. But they're temporarily closed because just before 3 o'clock this morning, someone crashed their car into the restaurant. Apparently, the driver was revving his engine seconds before the crash happened. Now, it damaged the cook line inside the restaurant.

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1: 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Just play the game one way. You hit a ball in the gap, run. Boom, coming in hot.
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4: Meteorologist Randy Rico with the WLWT News 5 certified most accurate forecast. We have a heat advisory that begins at 2 o'clock this afternoon, continues until 8 o'clock Thursday night. High temperatures and humidity may cause heat illnesses. Make sure you check on those without air conditioning. Make sure they're okay. If you need to be outside, stay out of the sun as best you can and drink a lot of water. Sunshine today and tomorrow, heating up to 93 this afternoon, 94 on Wednesday. But you factor in the humidity, it's going to feel as hot as 102 in the shade. Clear skies tonight, only getting down to 73. It's 77 already this morning. With more Cincinnati's greatest hits and the beat.

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Well, this legend has two albums in the top 20 right now on the Billboard album chart. His number one's album is at number 16 this week, and Thriller at number 14.

93.5 WGRR, Cincinnati's greatest hit. 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

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If you weren't able to win this morning at around 6:40 with Jim Day, another chance to win those Eric Clapton concert tickets. 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

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It was Back to the Future.

103.5 WGRR, Cincinnati's greatest hits. This great hit celebrating its 50th anniversary this year. Here's Kansas.

0: 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Elton John's I'm Still Standing. It's 11:12. I'm rocking around with the Padres bounce back big time from a three-game sweep from the Rays in Tampa Bay and moved into a tie with the Diamondbacks for the third National League wildcard spot as San Diego shut out our Reds last night 5-0. Another game tonight at Great American Ballpark starting at 6:40. You know, it's Tuesday, and that means it's 3-2-1 night at the ballpark. You get select 12-ounce beers for $3, $2 hot dogs, and ice cream cups for just a buck. It's also Tarps Off Tuesday. In fact, you may want to have your tarp off the entire game tonight because it's going to be a scorcher.
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103.5 WGRR, Cincinnati's greatest hits. Well, this rocker has scored dozens of hits over his five-decade career, but according to a new ranking, his very best isn't the song that took him all the way to number one. The Los Angeles Times ranked all 29 of Mellencamp's songs that have been on the Billboard Hot 100, and this one came out at number one, Pink Houses.

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0: 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Tomorrow morning, you can win them with the Almost Impossible question. We're going to play at 6:40. You want to win? 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
2: 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Hey, Joe, sounds good.

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0: Yeah, for Bill in Middletown. Lunchtime, great spy request.

0: 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Just say play 103.5 WGRR. For Lori and Marymont, a rock and roll out of Cleveland. Eric Carmen, the Raspberries, Go All the Way at 1210. 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
0: Yes. Happy birthday to your wife, and happy anniversary to the both of you. Thanks for listening. You can win a couple of tickets to see the legendary Eric Clapton, Heritage Bank Center, a week from tonight, next Tuesday, when you play the 103 of a Kind game at 3:30 this afternoon with Keith Mitchell.

0: 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Who's this?
1: Rock and Ron. This is Dan from Trenton. I'd like to request Celebration by Kool and the Gang.
0: For a special celebration?
1: Yes, sir. Just found out yesterday the Westside Little League is going to have a parade in Hamilton Labor Day at 6 o'clock at night.

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2: 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One of them play Life in a Northern Town. I just love that song, and it's been a little while since I heard it.
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0: 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The season starts a week from tomorrow. Next Wednesday. Good luck with your week one picks. Well, Bobby, listening in Iowa, says, Rockin' Ron, I've got to get a message to you. Would love to hear a song from the last BG still staying alive. It would be a tragedy if we couldn't hear any songs from them on Barry Gibbs' 80th birthday today. Absolutely, Bobby. The Gibbro.
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103.5 WGRR, Cincinnati's greatest hits, your lunchtime greats by request. This one for Alan. All the hard workers at GRS in Milford working hard for their money, he says. Yes. Done.

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0: Okay, win a couple of tickets to see a fantastic Eagles tribute band called To The Limit this Saturday night, 7 o'clock, Belterra Casino Resort. 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

0: 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Poison at 114, rocking around, nothing but a good time. And former lead singer of that band, Bret Michaels, he was supposed to play this past Saturday night with Great White at the Rose Music Center at the Heights in Huber Heights, but unfortunately he had to cancel that concert. 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And he also has type 1 diabetes as well. 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
1: 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Just play the game one way. You hit a ball in the gap, run. 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

103.5 WGRR. Keith Mitchell next with more Cincinnati's greatest hits. Look forward to being back with you tomorrow morning at 9 on Beatles Wednesday. When you

Not a good day for an outdoor wedding. Unless you like sweating in a tux. 103.5 WGRR. Keith Mitchell, Cincinnati's greatest hits. Yeah, 95, feeling like 100. The heat advisory kicks in. Billy Idol's White.

0: Do you know anybody that has tickets to Eric Clapton?
1: You do.
0: I have some for you. Tomorrow morning, you can win them with the Almost Impossible Question. We're going to play at 6:40. You want to win? 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See you then on the Jim Day Show.

0: 103.5 WGRR, Cutting Foot Loose, Kenny Loggins. I'm Keith Mitchell, and if you want to go to the Cincinnati Comic Expo for the entire 3 days, September 25th through the 27th, we got you covered with a sweet deal. 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

I woke last night to the sound of thunder. How far off, I sat and wondered. Started humming a song from 1962. Ain't it funny how the night moves, when you just don't seem to have as much to lose. Strange how the night moves.

103.5 WGRR. It is 3:30. Let's play the 103 of a kind game. Three things that have something in common for a pair of tickets to see rock and roll legend Eric Clapton next Tuesday night, 1 week from tonight, Heritage Bank Center. All right, three today. Here you go. 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

0: 103.5 WGRR. It's Keith Mitchell. Let's get a winner for the 103 of a kind game. Three things with something in common. Today's three: Cadbury, Energizer, and Trix. And we have Jeff, who's in Fairfield today. What do you got coming up later tonight, Jeff?
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0: That's the smart move in this 95-degree heat. You got it. All right, Jeff, you got the clues. What's the answer?
1: Would it be a rabbit?
0: Yep, rabbits are their mascot. That's it. You got it?
1: Yeah.
0: You ready to hear Layla and all the other great Clapton songs?
1: I am.
0: I got tickets for you for next Tuesday night at Heritage Bank Center.
1: Sounds great.
0: And you can get your tickets while they are still available. If you've never seen Eric Clapton, go, go, go. Ticketmaster.com.

0: Do you know anybody that has tickets to Eric Clapton?
1: You do.
0: I have some for you. Tomorrow morning, you can win them with the Almost Impossible question. We're going to play at 6:40. You want to win? You better listen. See you then on the Jim Day Show.

Orchestra. 103.5 WGRR, 3 o'clock on Music Hour. It's Keith Mitchell. Going real slow, westbound 275 between Blue Rock and 74. Don't see a reason for it, but it's about a 20-minute delay. Downtown, you got a wreck, 3rd Street at Main, Burns Avenue between East Mills and Durrell. You got an overturned vehicle with entrapment, and Harrison Avenue at Church Lane. You got a wreck there as well. This band will be in town Thursday night, Megacorp Pavilion. It is Third Eye Blind.

Make it some extra ice in your beverage today. 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

103.5 WGRR, Cincinnati's greatest hits while you work, pumping you up with Def Leppard. It's Keith Mitchell at 412. Unexpected and unwanted for Camp Washington Chili last night. A car went into the building. Driver was arrested, charged with OVI. Good news is nobody was hurt inside the building. So everything else can be fixed. Unfortunately, they're going to be closed for a while. On the Camp Washington Chili Facebook page, they have a post up that says, unfortunately, we are closed until further notice. But, you know, they can fix it up, and they will. We'll get them back open shortly. Does remind me that I haven't been there in quite some time, and they're only, what, a handful of miles away from where we are in Norwood. And do we have more than our fair share of cars into buildings in Cincinnati? Just seems that way. I mean, I only live here, so I don't know for a fact. It just seems like we have a

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1: It's another warm and muggy afternoon. Heat index values in the shade going somewhere between 95 and 98 degrees. It stays very humid tonight. We dropped down to 73, and tomorrow more the same. Heat advisory continues. Planning a high around 94, feeling closer to 99. This is WWT meteorologist Randy Rico on 103.5 WGRR.

103.5 WGRR. Michael Jackson's daughter, Paris, she released a song Sunday on Michael Jackson's birthday, and it includes Michael's voice on the song. Here's Man in the Mirror.

0: WGRR, Cincinnati's greatest hits. At a certain point, things never hurt so good. 440. It's Keith Mitchell, Labor Day weekend on the way. Hopefully you get a little time off, relax, enjoy this end of summer. 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The Dow dropped 440 points today, closing at 52,746, a 298-point dip for the NASDAQ. That's more than 1%. 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

Heading out. 5 o'clock, wrapping up the workday. It's Keith Mitchell on the way this hour. Attack of the Bees, Bon Jovi, Blondie, Bryan Adams. Here's another one. Pat Benatar.

103.5 WGRR. This is your week to score tickets to see Eric Clapton a week from tonight at Heritage Bank Center. I've got them all week at 3:30 with the 103 of a kind game. Jim Day's got another pair tomorrow. 6:42, the almost impossible question.

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0: 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It's Keith Mitchell sizzling. It's going to be that way all week, 95. Although today is the first day of meteorological fall. Now, fall on the calendar comes in 3 weeks. But it is pumpkin spice season. The drinks are out. Starbucks, Dunkin', wherever you get your coffee. That's all well and good if you enjoy it. But how about antacid? How about Mylanta? I'm not joking. They have pumpkin spice Mylanta. Now, don't chug the whole bottle. I don't think you want to do that. I mean, how far are we going with pumpkin spice Mylanta? And if pumpkin spice doesn't work for you, you can also get Mylanta in spiced apple flavor. Now, I've mentioned this before, but, you know, probably didn't remember. The best pumpkin spice item I know is the Little Debbie pumpkin spice cake. It's delicious. It's only out during this time of year. Yes, it's hot, but get a box or two and then kind of just cherish them through the fall. I try to limit myself to only a couple boxes because I could probably tear through a box a week.
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4: Well, we've got some hot days here to start off the month of September. It's going to feel like summer. This

This evening, warm and muggy again tonight, down to a low of 73, 94 with more hot sunshine on Wednesday, and a heat index that feels just a little under 100. I'm WLWT News 5, Chief Meteorologist Kevin Robinson on 103.5 WGRR.

103.5 WGRR. BG birthday today. Barry Gibbs celebrates, and you'll get some BGs tonight. Peter Z in for Steve with the 70s at 7.

0: Brian Adams, 103.5 WGRR. It's Keith Mitchell. Getting excited for this Labor Day weekend. My favorite day of the year. Some people say Thanksgiving or Christmas Day. But the first day of college football, Saturday. And I know they played some games this past Saturday, but that was week zero. This one is the full Monty. And then the week after, we get all the pro football back. As a matter of fact, pro football starts a week from tomorrow night, a Wednesday night game. 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
0: 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We're going to play at 6:40. 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
2: And here it is.

Got the breeze from the dock of the bay to cool you off on a sizzling Tuesday night. It's Keith Mitchell hanging out with you. Cincinnati's greatest hits, Like a Prayer. Here's Madonna.

0: There's some Prince, 103.5 WGRR, and on the free WGRR app for your mobile device. It's Keith Mitchell. Another hot one at the ballpark tonight. Tarps off 3-2-1 Tuesday as the Reds take on the Padres. They were shut out last night. The Reds and Pirates share the league lead for being shut out the most times. That is not something you want to lead the league in. 6:40 tonight, and the team will be without Eugenio Suarez for a couple games. He is going to take his U.S. citizenship test in Florida. That's where he lives as his permanent address. And you're like, well, why isn't he doing it during the offseason? You don't get a choice. When you get the call to take the test, you got to go take it. It's 2 days. So he flew back home to Florida. And good on him getting his U.S. citizenship. And he'll be back for the weekend series against the Brewers.
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0: 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UC takes on Boston College at Nippert, 3:30 on Saturday. And with all the students back, where are the biggest party schools in the country? Your top 10, University of Illinois at number 10, West Virginia at 9, Georgia's at 8, The Ohio State University at 7, Penn State's number 6, Southern Cal 5, the Flyers of Dayton, your number 4 party school in the country. Wisconsin's number 3, not hard to believe Tulane in New Orleans is a party school. And this school is always in the top 1 or 2, down in Tallahassee, Florida State University.
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3: 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We start out with a 70s at 7 birthday. The last surviving member of the Bee Gees, Barry Gibb, 79 today. And of course, they struck disco gold with this one in 1978. It's Night Fever.

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0: 103.5 WGRR, Rupert Holmes Escape, 1979 on the 70s at 7. Tonight, it's the Reds and the Padres going after it for Game 2 of their series at Great American Ballpark. Got the TV on in the corner of the studio, and I dare say not too many people braved this heat to get there. I think we should install those produce sprayers like they have in the grocery store. Keep everybody cool.
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1: 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Clear sailing, clear skies, sunny days, moonlit nights. Tonight down to 73. Tomorrow a high of 94. Thursday a high of 95. With a heat advisory throughout until Thursday at 8 p.m., heat indexes in the afternoon could approach 100 degrees.

93 now feels like 100. The 70s at 7 continues in 1971. September of 71, the John F. Kennedy Center for the Performing Arts opened in Washington, D.C. 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

103.5 WGRR. Hold the line from Toto, 1978. While we're at it, let's make it a 1978 double play. Here's Joe Walsh from Life's

0: The Who, 103.5 WGRR, 1971, Behind Blue Eyes on the 70s at 7. One more set to go from that decade in just a couple minutes here. 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

103.5 WGRR. Just about 8 o'clock in the Queen City. Journey's coming up. Elton John, Men at Work, Meatloaf, and more. Right now, it's Michael Jackson.